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13: Good afternoon, I'm Bridget Hasty with the latest at 2. National is promising to secure farmers' access to water and fertiliser if re-elected. The party's unveiled new commitments around hydro storage and boosting nutrient supplies. Leader Christopher Luxon says such moves would help farmers at a time of uncertainty.
14: What we need now is a security of supply and the critical elements that enable and power up our agricultural economy. Because without water and fertiliser, farming fails and we are living in a very volatile world.
13: Meanwhile, ACT is calling for agriculture to stay a standalone subject in the Year 11 school curriculum. Spokesperson Andrew Hoggard says axing it will create a challenge for schools with strong agricultural programs. A giant spotlight is being shone on the controversial Move On orders. Wellington City Mission has been projecting the words Move On to Where onto the beehive at night. City Missioner Murray Edridge also broadcasting this message.
15: There are more rough sleepers in Wellington than ever before. But the Move On legislation doesn't answer the most important question. Move On to Where?
13: The Sydney police station had to be evacuated this morning after someone dropped off a hand grenade at its reception. The bomb squad had to remove the live grenade, which police think was found during the cleanup of a deceased estate. To sport, Kiwi driver Ryan Wood has crashed in today's first practice session for the Bathurst 1000. The 22-year-old's Toyota suffered a huge impact at Forest Elbow. Wood has apologised to his team. This from Sky Sport.
16: The boys will work pretty hard, and that's what I feel stink about, is it's just given them so much work that they really didn't need.
13: Cooper Murray posted the fastest time. Motorsport with Megan Turbo's 80,000k tyre warranty. And Las Vegas Aces centre Asia Wilson has won a record 5th WNBA Most Valuable Player Award.
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1: Accurate traffic.
2: New tasty rise bars and bites in supermarkets.
3: Mostly clear overnight with a low of 13 degrees on the northern town to Constellation Drive, 27 minutes to Silverdale 50. It's heavy from Eastman Road to the Harbour Bridge. Northwestern to Massey, just 23 minutes from town. On the southern, it's heavy northbound from East Tamaki Road to Green Lane. To Manukau from town, 40 minutes. Drury, 1 hour 8. Southwestern's heavy from Roscommon Road north to Mangere Bridge.
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13: Good evening, I'm Bridget Hasty with the latest at 5. Christchurch police are seeking the driver of a car after a crash that killed a cyclist. The collision happened in Governor's Bay around 10:30 this morning. Police say they want to hear from the driver of a white hatchback that was travelling south on Dyers Pass Road at the time. Meanwhile, detectives investigating the death of a 21-year-old Christchurch man say a post-mortem examination has been completed. Braden Hepworth was last seen alive on September the 3rd and a body was located yesterday. A scene examination at a Hereford Street address is continuing and police want to hear from anyone with information that could help their inquiry. Animal advocates are backing New Zealand First's promise to ban private fireworks sales if re-elected. SPCA spokesperson Anya Dale says the stockpiling of fireworks outside Guy Fawkes is an issue.
14: Fireworks are certainly let off the whole entire year and people don't know when they're going to be let off, and it's really, really problematic from an animal welfare perspective.
13: And the Opportunity Party leader is unfazed by a new poll showing them below the 5% needed to get into Parliament. The Taxpayers Union Curious survey had Opportunity on 4.8%. Kule Wong says most polls show many voters are still undecided. To sport at Bathurst, the final chance to tune up the supercars before qualifying has finished. Best of the Kiwis was Matt Payne in 12th place. The 40-minute qualifying session is just over an hour away. Motorsport with Magan Turbo's 80,000k tyre warranty. And the Black Caps will have to do without the injured Mark Chapman and Zach Folkes for the upcoming T20 cricket series against India.
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3: Ribble Sports Boot Drive. Mostly clear overnight. A low of 13 on the northern town to Constellation Drive. 19 minutes to Silverdale 33. Southbound there. Northcote Road to the Harbour Bridge. Heavy to Massey from town. 16 minutes on the southern. All good to Manukau. 23 minutes to Drury 38. But heading north, it's slow from East Tamaki Road to just past Green Lane. Southwestern heavy from Roscommon Road to Mangere Bridge.
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14: Good evening, I'm Bridget Hasty with the latest at 6. One person has died after a water-related incident on the west coast of the North Island this afternoon. Police were called to Tangimoana Beach north of Foxton after reports of 2 people being swept out to sea while swimming. While one person was able to reach the shore safely, the second was found dead shortly before 4 p.m. Police say inquiries into the circumstances of the incident are ongoing. Labour leader Chris Hipkins has labelled National's welfare policy package a cheap shot at the unemployed. National's plan includes repercussions for those who don't get jobs or keep leaving them without good reason. Mr Hipkins says targeting them for votes is wrong.
15: Kicking people when they're down is not the way to make welfare policy. They promised to get people off welfare and into work. They've done the opposite, blaming the people who cannot find work.
14: Mandatory evacuation orders have been issued in several US states as residents brace for Hurricane Isaias. The storm is expected to make landfall on the northern Gulf Coast in around 24 hours. Emergencies have already been declared in parts of Alabama, Florida and Georgia. Isaias is forecast to head inland over the weekend, bringing dangerous winds and heavy rain. To sport, supercars qualifying at Bathurst is underway in a few minutes. Kiwi driver Ryan Wood won't be there after walking away from a significant impact at Forest's Elbow in today's first practice session, with a major rebuild of the car now underway. Motorsport with Megan Turbo's 80,000k tyre warranty. And in just over an hour, the first of rugby's NPC quarterfinals gets underway, with Northland playing Tasman and hosting an NPC quarterfinal for the first time.
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3: Mostly clear overnight with a low of 13 on the northern town to Silverdale, half an hour to Massey. It's 16 minutes on the southern. Lanes have reopened north of Highbrook Drive now from that earlier crash, but it's heavy from Manukau to East Tamaki Road and then from Sylvia Park to Green Lane. From town to Manukau, 22 minutes to Drury, half an hour. Still heavy on the southwestern heading north.
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8: 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I'll enroll tonight.
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15: Good evening to you with the latest at 7. I'm Jeff Bryan. One person has drowned after two swimmers were swept out to sea this afternoon. Police say they were called to Tangimoana Beach, north of Foxton. They say one person made it to shore. Labour's leader has blasted National's promised crackdown on the unemployed. National's plan includes less money for those who've been on a benefit for two of the past 3 years. Chris Hipkins says targeting job seekers is irresponsible.
16: A vast bulk of people on a job seeker benefit are out there desperately looking for jobs. This is a cheap shot.
15: The leader of the Opportunity Party has scoffed at Christopher Luxon's insistence he won't be calling her after the election. Kule Wong says he may have no choice.
17: He would rather be in government than in opposition. As I have said, there are many things that we could work with National on. I think things that are realistic for them to commit to.
15: And US President Donald Trump is insisting he has no plans to strike Iran before next month's US midterm elections. That's contrary to media reports saying the White House is considering new strikes ahead of the crucial vote. To sport and supercars qualifying at Bathurst, Zach Bates was quickest, best of the Kiwis, Matt Payne, who was ninth. And Kiwi driver Ryan Wood wasn't there in today's first practice session. He had a significant shunt at Forrest's elbow. Wood was unscathed. Motorsport with Magan Turbo's 80,000k tyre warranty. And in a few minutes, the first of rugby's MPC quarterfinals will be kicking off. Northland hosting Tasman.
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6: MediaWorks complaints. How can I help?
7: Yeah. Hello.
6: Hi.
7: Hi. Yeah. Can you guys take a radio jingle out of my brain?
6: Oh, you mean like a jingle extraction? It's our job to put advertising in there.
7: Well, okay. Well, what about something like a brain surgeon?
6: They'll probably just explain how repeat hearing puts things deep in your emotional memory, and I really don't think it's necessary. But yes, if you must, I do have the name of one.
7: Great. Sing it to me.
8: Advertise with
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9: What could I be? A teacher? A scientist? A builder? But first I need a chance. A chance to feel safe, to learn, to believe in myself. That's why Barnardo's is asking you to invest in children. Because when you invest in a child today, you can help them build a future full of possibilities. Invest in children at investinchildren.nz. 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
11: Morning, I'm Grace Cocker with the latest at 8. Two people are dead and two others are injured following a serious incident in Christchurch. Police say they were called to a home in Phillipstown just before 1 this morning. Two people are also in custody. Police believe this is an isolated incident. They're not seeking anyone else at this stage. Civil Defence says there is no tsunami threat from a large quake which struck Panama this morning. Thousands of people are expected to use Auckland City Rail Link today for the Bledisloe Cup Test at Eden Park. AT's event planning lead Todd Hurley says it'll be busy.
12: Kingsland Station will be operating trains to Otahu via Grafton and Newmarket, which is the first time we've had that direct south connection.
11: President Trump has publicly endorsed a Pentagon plan to execute the Fort Hood gunman by firing squad. It will be live streamed. Trump says good riddance.
13: Death penalty through firing squad, and he deserves it. Killed and wounded many, many people, a maniac.
11: The Nobel Peace Prize has been awarded to a former UN human rights chief and ICC judge. Navi Pillay led an investigation into war crimes in Gaza, concluding that Israel committed genocide. Who worked to uphold international law, earning her recognition.
14: The actions to that support is paying tribute to me for my courage. Why would you need courage to speak the truth?
11: And in sport, All Blacks captain Cody Taylor wants a big step up in defence against the Wallabies in Game 1 of the Bledisloe Cup at Eden Park tonight.
15: We're going to have to be really sound on defence to take away what they're trying to create. That's a great challenge, you know. That's probably one area that we looked at that we need to be better at.
11: Kick off at 7:10. Northland are through to the MPC semi-finals after defeating Tasman 26-21 in Whangarei. North Harbour host Taranaki at 2:35 today, while Otago are at home against Hawke's Bay at 4:05.
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14: Morning, I'm Grace Cocker with the latest at 10. Residents in Christchurch's Phillipstown are being told to expect an increased police presence following the deaths of two people. A homicide investigation has been launched after officers attended an incident at a Olivier's Road address last night. Two others were seriously injured and two people are in custody. Police say they appreciate this incident will be deeply upsetting and unsettling for those who live in the area. There are calls for the government to offer low-interest loans to independent grocery retailers. Paddock to Pantry wants to disrupt the supermarket sector by rolling out more than 20 new stores. Business manager John Kennelly says finance is a main barrier.
15: The biggest thing drawing us back is just access to money, to capital, which allows you to open more stores, hire more staff, buy more stock.
14: J.D. Vance has cast doubt on whether the Pentagon will livestream an execution. Fort Hood shooter Nadal Hassan is scheduled to die by firing squad in December. The vice president is a convert to the Catholic faith, which opposes the death penalty.
16: I don't know that that's actually going to happen. Now, that said, I mean, look, if it's ultimately livestreamed, I'm not going to be watching.
14: In sport, All Blacks captain Cody Taylor wants a big step up in defence against the Wallabies in game one of the Bledisloe Cup at Eden Park tonight.
17: We're going to have to be really sound on defence to take away what they're trying to create. That's a great challenge, you know. That's probably one area that we looked at that we need to be better at.
14: Kick-off at 7:10. Northland are through to the MPC semi-finals after they defeated Tasman 26-21 in Whangarei. And snowboarder Zoe Sadowski-Sinnott has won the overall athlete of the year at the Snow Sports NZ Awards. Sports News.

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8: Good afternoon, I'm Grace Cocker with the latest at 12. Charges have been laid over the deaths of two people in Christchurch overnight. Two others at the Phillipstown property suffered serious injuries. A 58-year-old man now faces two counts of murder, one of attempted murder and one wounding with intent. And a man has been charged with concealing the body of missing Christchurch father Braden Hepworth. Courtney Fraser has more.
9: 21-year-old Braden disappeared at the start of September with his body discovered on Thursday at a Hereford Street property. The 60-year-old accused also faces a charge of making a false statement. He's due in court today.
8: National has launched a new fisheries policy aimed at the health of Hauraki Gulf. It would create a new marine reserve in the area and further expand the size of the Goat Island Marine Reserve if re-elected. A family-run grocer's looking to challenge the supermarket duopoly. Paddock to Pantry plans to open more than 20 new stores nationwide. Business manager John Kennelly says it's a start.
10: I don't think one company will solve the grocery sector, but they're definitely just increasing competition in general will always help push prices down.
8: To sport, and after three losses to the Springboks, All Blacks captain Cody Taylor is aware of the importance of the Bledisloe Cup test at Eden Park.
11: We're back in New Zealand, it's awesome. The week's been awesome to be back at home, and we realise how important this test is, and it's going to be a great challenge for us.
8: Kick-off at 7.10. In NPC Rugby today, North Harbour hosts Taranaki at 2.35. Otago are at home in Dunedin against Hawke's Bay at 4:05. To motorsport with Magan Turbo's 80,000k tyre warranty, Supercars racing at Bathurst continues today with qualifying in the top 10 shootout set to go at 7pm.
6: 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Brought to you by Sol-